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1: XYZ with Eric Zachary. What are you watching Wednesday? The long version's coming up next hour.
2: Yeah.
1: But we've been into binge and watching. I don't want to get too repetitive because I've talked about it before, but I will say I finished Cape Fear on Apple TV Plus.
2: Mm-hmm. Holy
1: swear word. Yeah, it is such a wild ending. Amy Adams is incredible in this. Uh-huh. Mm-hmm. Javier Bardem.
2: Yeah, Bardem.
1: Bardem, thank you. Is just a monster, but like in the best way possible.
2: He's a really good
1: character. Finally watch the last episode?
2: I have.
3: Oh my God.
1: No, we can't talk about it too much. I need
3: someone to talk about this
2: with. All right, I'll do it tonight.
1: And for those that were like, I've seen the Cape Fear movie,
2: right.
1: They switch up the ending a little bit.
2: Yeah,
1: so
2: okay.
1: You can't, it's not too expected.
2: Okay.
1: All right, full What Are You Watching Wednesday coming up next hour.
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1: XYZ with Eric Zachary, The Voice Celebrity Edition. They are giving famous people even more of a platform to show off. It's a talent show for people that are already actors or influencers or someone of
2: they're
1: notable.
2: They're doing athletes too, comedians. Oh,
1: okay. But hopefully people who can actually sing. It's not like Masked Singer where it's a joke. Like these are people that also have a singing ability. It's a spinoff, to be clear, not the Voice isn't going away. Carson Daly's still hosting that, but Keke Palmer is going to host this version.
2: Yes, I love her. And then also the coaches are Joe Jonas, Queen Latifah, and Riley Green.
1: I love
2: so
1: that.
2: Yeah.
1: Okay. I like the idea of it. I think it's better for a special. I guess I'm going to like it if they can get truly famous people. Like, I want to see Robert Downey Jr. do this.
3: I want to see Whoopi Goldberg do this.
1: Or like Andrew Garfield.
2: Yeah.
1: No.
3: Yeah, yes, sure. Exactly.
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0: You always hear these stories how people get catfished, or you go out on a first date and you think you met the perfect person for you to spend the rest of your life with, and then you find out 2 months later they are nuts.
2: I watch those shows on Netflix all the time.
0: Yeah. So how do you tell the difference between a green flag and a red flag when you're dating somebody for the first time? 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

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I said, you look so fine that I really wanna make you mine. 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
7: Should you get shared custody of a dog with a woman that you're dating? That's what it comes up right now between Nina and Gavin. They have, you know, they've been dating for about, what is it, a year and a half? 2 years, yeah.
8: Something like that.
7: And they're both divorced and they have shared custody of their own children. All the kids want a puppy, mm-hmm. but they don't live together. So Gavin has this great idea. He goes, well, we could adopt the puppy. Some days it'll stay with me and my kids. Some days it'll stay with you and your kids. So everybody wins.
8: Nina doesn't think it's fair, number one, to the dog or to herself or everybody else's schedules, right? We've got enough time balancing all these kids, getting them in the right places they're supposed to go. One weekend they're with their other parents, then they're with us. The dog's going to be confused. It's just a bit of a hassle that we don't need right now. Do I love dogs? Yes. But we're not quite ready at the moment.
7: What do you think? Do you think it's a big deal to have, like, shared custody of a dog when you're dating somebody for all the kids? 1-800-330-9999. Hey, Patty, whose side are you on?
9: I'm on the boyfriend's side. I am a dog person, animal person. But she sounded like a little bit wishy-washy. And if, and only if, we get together and blend the family. But it should be his decision, his house. I'm with the guy.
8: So I heard what you said. Get the dog, dump the girlfriend. No, I get it. Right.
9: No, as long as he just goes into it saying that this is 100% his responsibility, then I say go for it. He shouldn't ask permission for his house.
7: Whose side are you on? 1-800-330-9999. Couples Court.

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11: It's always the most awkward thing when you walk by a coworker's laptop and they left something up on their screen that was clearly not work-related.
12: Mm.
11: I had to confront Raven because I have to look at his computer screen when I walk to record something every day. And the amount of McDonald's emails he gets is... And it's weird to be like, hey, Raven, I walk by your email that you leave open. And like the fact that you get 17 emails a day from McDonald's is weird.
12: They sent me a message yesterday. They asked me, would I be mad if the Big Mac changed? Did anybody else get that message? Because
11: nope,
12: I got it.
11: Just you. They only care about one person.
12: I got it. I'm considering it, guys, before I reply, by the way, McDonald's.
11: My husband always makes me giggle because he works in a very corporate, you know, place where it's a lot of cubicles and a lot of offices. So he always tells me about this one guy who's got three screens set up in his cubicle, but on one screen, it's always Bollywood movies.
12: Yeah,
11: there's a constant Bollywood movie playing on one screen. And I just think it's so funny. Like, it has nothing to do with what they're doing, obviously.
12: It's a wonderful cinematic journey.
11: Yeah, but you work in finance. What? 1-800-330-9999. What was the most awkward thing that you had to see on a coworker's laptop?

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7: Oh, I love this. My mom bought a People magazine because they were having a special about Taylor Swift, so they had over 200 photos. And, like, in my mom's mind, she still thought that teenagers hung posters up on their wall.
8: Right.
7: And I was like, no, like, she doesn't do that. She puts, like, regular pictures of her and her friends. And I was wondering, do kids still do that? Do they put posters up on their wall like we used to when we were a kid? I used to kiss that Jordan Knight picture every single day.
8: Seems so funny to me.
7: Jordan, I'm home.
8: At this, the same time, like, I had the Madonna poster on my wall, and I never kissed it. And now I feel like I almost missed out.
7: You did. You missed out. Yeah.
8: Should have kissed her.
7: Who was hanging on your wall, the poster hanging on your wall when you were growing up? 1-800-330-99.

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7: It's funny how sometimes the algorithm knows you better than you know yourself.
8: It's crazy. I'm trying to break mine lately because I feel like every time I talk to somebody about something, they're like, that's your algorithm, not mine.
7: Well, it's true because your algorithm is like straight crazy. Raven will honestly, we'll be in meetings talking about what we're going to talk about during the show. And he'll be like, well, everybody saw this, right? And all of us just look at each other and we're like, no, Raven.
8: I don't understand.
7: You don't?
8: I don't.
7: It doesn't make sense to you? Well, I got targeted on my algorithm to join a Facebook group. And at first, I was wildly offended.
8: Yeah.
7: But then I started reading some of the comments and I read some of the posts. And I go, oh, these are my people. They were right. This is exactly where I belong.

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2: Did you ever get a suggestion on social media, like an ad that was targeted towards you or says you should join this group, and immediately you were like, what? Why am I getting this? This doesn't make any sense.
1: I'm not one of those people. Right. I shouldn't be included in this group.
2: At first, I was offended that the algorithm directed me to join the dull women's group.
1: What?
2: But then I started looking at it, and I was like, oh.

0: You're probably like wondering, like, wait a minute, what do you mean McDonald's? I mean the fast food chain McDonald's.
1: Yeah.
0: I mean Grimace. I mean the Hamburglar. That's who I mean. Ronald McDonald.
1: I've told you that I'm a big fan of their app, all right? It's got a lot of fantastic specials on there. And when you interact with the app, oh my gosh, like it sends you so much stuff. It's like one of my good friends. Yeah, like McDonald's sends me something. It sent me, while you pointing it out yesterday to somebody, I thought I heard you say it. I looked at my phone and they had just sent me one.
0: It's unbelievable.
1: So I don't know if they were listening and then they heard their name mentioned or whatever, but there it was.
0: They're like, let me send Raven an email real quick.
1: They're like, oh, he's a friend. He needs us.
0: But my husband, you know, my husband works in a very traditional corporate environment.
1: Mm-hmm.
0: So he always tells me, like, when he walks by people's cubicles or offices, when he sees weird things.
1: Yeah.
0: Yeah, listen to this.
2: Remember that guy you used to tell me about at work?
3: Which guy?
2: The guy with the Bollywood movies.
3: There used to be this guy that would sit at his desk. He had like 2 or 3 screens up. But on one of them, he always had a Bollywood movie going.
2: Could you hear it?
3: Well, no, because he had on these giant like noise-canceling headphones. So, but yeah, he watched movies at his desk during the day.
0: Can you imagine?
1: People love Bollywood.
0: But you're at work? And he's just got Bollywood movies constantly playing 24/7 on his computer screen.
1: The dance sets are incredible.
0: They are.
1: You know, I'd love to see, you know, going through the Spice Market and whatnot. Like, I mean, hey, they, you know, they're very big affairs. All right. I mean, I can see right now here from the studio, and this is a thing, like, the guy that's in the studio next to us watches fake news reports all day long.
0: The funny part is that he reports news. So it makes you wonder, does he decide what's real?
1: Like, he believes this is the news below the news. He's got some guy, Steve, who just sits in his basement and then, like, covers news reports, live feeds of other things going on and talks over him. I'm like, who is this guy? He's like, oh, yeah, he was a guy.
0: Mm-hmm.
1: I'm like, but he's in his house now.
0: Eric, what did you see on someone else's laptop?
4: My main secretary had a dating app up, which was kind of interesting. She's married. And so I thought that was a little fishy.
0: Is she doing research maybe for a friend?
1: Oh, yeah.
4: Yeah, that's probably it.
1: You've run out of other things to do, I guess, when you're doing research on somebody else's app for a friend.
4: And it was Tinder, by the way. So
1: yeah, so that's not research.
4: What you will.
1: Yeah.
4: Yeah.
1: At least not for anybody else.
0: 1-800-330-9999. What did you see on somebody else's laptop while you were at work or school?
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1: It's always awkward when you walk by somebody's laptop at work and they have something completely inappropriate or odd up on their screen. You're like, what are you looking at? We're at work, right?
0: Oh, for sure. And you think to yourself, like, somebody would have learned that lesson by now. Like, early on in the 90s, okay, you didn't know better. Nowadays, you gotta know better.
1: I'm paranoid because my back is to the door and the door has a window. So I'm always, so I never look at anything because I just think that somebody's gonna walk in and be like, hey, you what know are you what?

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popping in and feeling good. It's 93.5 The Bubble. I'm Kenzie, and I've got to let you know we've got your last chance to win your way into Truly at Amphitheater in Charlotte on Wednesday, okay? Not yesterday. It'd be next Wednesday, the 12th. Anyway, Kesha's going to be there with Chromeo and Meek, and I've been a big Meek fan lately. I really like Meek stuff. But Kesha, of course, the main event. Okay, we all love Kesha. We've known and loved Kesha for forever. So you can enter to win these last chance tickets now at 93.5thebubble.com.

prediction platform Kalshi, which I just learned about recently. They might allow people to bet on whether life-saving drug trials succeed. 93.5 The Bubble, and users can already wager on things like wildfires. And I just feel like betting on sports is one thing, but turning medical breakthroughs and like natural disasters into like a betting sport, like I don't know, I feel like it feels deeply

So I'm watching the Spider-Man movies for the first time ever, and it's been a trip. It's Kenzie and 93.5 The Bubble, and I finished both 1 and 2, and then I started Spider-Man 3, and I do got to say, I did not think that that was Kirsten Dunst singing in the beginning, excuse me, on the stage, but then I looked it up and it was. So, hey, don't doubt people.

I'm about to pop this can open and we're about to feel real good right here on 93.5 The Bubble. What's up? It's Kenzie and I got the new Pear Scare Bloom flavor. And by I got the new one, I mean I bought a whole case of it because it was the last one and I was like, I'm not going to miss out on this, okay? Capitalism at its finest, just dangling a carrot in front of my face. So anyway, I'm going to try it here shortly. I will post a video. You can check it out on our socials at 93.5 The Bubble. It's Pink Panthers now, stateside.

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The way I've never tasted something so good from an energy drink is crazy. It's 93.5 The Bubble, the Pear Scare Bloom Sparkling Energy. Oh my goodness. I just tried it. I filmed it. I cannot. Oh my goodness. You follow me, you can follow the station. Kenzie Copter, 93.5 The Bubble. The video will be up in a little bit. 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

It's got a human torso and four mechanical. 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Okay. It's over 6 feet tall. It's all black. It's got these beady eyes. It's got like the centaur head. Or no, yeah. It's got like a centaur head. And apparently it's designed for dangerous environments. Why do we need that? Why would anybody need that? What are we using that for? It's terrifying. Don't look it up.

0: before you go, there's something I want you to have.
1: Oh, it's beautiful. But wait a minute, isn't this?
0: Yeah, yes it is.
1: But I thought the old lady dropped it into the ocean in the end.
0: Well, baby, I went down and got it for you.

Kesha will be here next Wednesday. Well, she's going to be in Charlotte at Trillium Amphitheater. But you might be there, too. It's Kenzie, 93.5 The Bubble. Chromeo's going to be there. Meek's going to be there. And we've got your chance to win your way in last minute. Okay? 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Hit it up.

It's kind of almost lunchtime, and Jimmy John's put out an ad, and we got to talk about it. 93.5 The Bubble, they've got a PB&J cookie now, which sounds good, right? It's got, like, peanut butter cookie, and then it's got, like, some like, peanut little shaving flakes on the top. But then they went and put grape jelly inside of it. Now, why would you do that? Strawberry or bust? Do you agree?

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Well, if you didn't know this already, Rihanna is married to the one and only A$AP Rocky. And listen to this. It's 93.5 The Bubble. A$AP Rocky, prior to getting with Rihanna, was kind of known amongst his friends for a guy who, you know, made his rounds, made friendly with lots of women, but he said as soon as him and Rihanna got together and got serious, he said there's no one like her. She's a real word that I can't say, and that, like, nothing, no one would ever compare to her. And you know what? Every man should feel that way about their girl.

0: in the fridge.
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some fans think that Travis Kelce arrived at the Chiefs training camp with a dad bod. It's 93.5 The Bubble. Andy Reid is like, you know, the coach. He's like, he looks exactly the same as always. And also, maybe we could let professional football players have, you know, a body, you know, without launching a federal investigation. I feel like bodies bend when people sit down. It's not really groundbreaking stuff.

You ever open a social media app and then you see something that you really wanted to see, but then it refreshes? It's 93.5 The Bubble. You can follow us there on Instagram. But this happens to me often, and it just happened where I saw something that was like snack hoodie. I'm like, snack hoodie? I love snacks, and I love wearing hoodies inside in the AC and feeling like cozy. Like, what do you mean? Now I have to Google snack hoodie, which I will here in just a second.

0: You know how everyone hates an AI flyer, ChatGPT flyer? Yeah, we all do, I think. 93.5 The Bubble. Well, in Ohio, for their state fair, they had like an official poster contest. And people in Ohio are mad because whoever won, it was an AI-generated poster. Like, a fair poster should feel like handmade or, you know, actually local and, you know, maybe throw like a butter sculpture on it. With like yellow crayon, like literally not, you know, not a computer generated thing that remembers seeing a Ferris wheel one time and then it just threw up a carnival all over. I just feel like we can do better, y'all.
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Listen, honestly, they look incredible, okay? And I feel like it sounds more welcoming than half the hobbies on land, so...

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1: Top ways that you can hurt yourself if you don't stretch of a certain age, Anna.
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1: Past a certain age, you sneeze the wrong way, the wrong time.
2: There goes your back.
1: That's it. You're not right the rest of the day.
2: Right. My new thing is that if I get out of bed too fast, I get dizzy.
1: That means
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0: that fantasy.
1: Hey, yo, it's fresh breath day. So please, floss your teeth. It's Kenzie, 93.5 The Bubble. Brushing is lovely, okay? But you got to get that little piece of food that's living between your molars out because it's back there building like a biological weapon. That's why people's breath stink, okay? Because they're not flossing. You've got to get the food out of your teeth. Your dentist is right, okay?

Lefty wrote this song, Boston, while waiting at a piano for her boyfriend, musician Vincent Mason, to pick her up for a day. And I just think that that's like kind of really cute. But like, it's also kind of that like hopeful energy, but wanting someone who might be slipping away. That's kind of like what I get from it though, right? It's Boston now, 93.5 The Bubble.

There is this farm called like Westmeister Farm, and they were all just surprising the staff with a brand new baby capybara that was born. And I just got to say, in this video, they do everything but show the camera the baby capybara. They show everybody else. Everybody else but us. Anyway, that was me being angry. 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

You've answered 42 emails, made 3 decisions no one else wanted to make, and said, that's fine, when it wasn't. It's time for a bubble break. 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

People were asked how much height they would sacrifice for money, and 30% of people said that they would lose 10 inches of their height for $50 million. 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I literally cannot afford to participate in this opportunity unless the 50 mil also includes like a custom booster seat and permanent access to a step stool.

the following. It's 93.5 The Bubble. Tsunami, Maybelline, maybe it is, maybe it's not. Beretta, Howdy, Papa, Demon, maybe it's supposed to be Daemon, but I think it's Demon. It's spelled Demon. And Gator. Infant Girl also made the list, which sounds less like a name and more like someone forgot to update the hospital paperwork, but I feel like that

Somewhere between 10 and 12% of the world is left-handed. It's 93.5 The Bubble there. Didn't waste any time, did I? No, but if you're a lefty, though, congratulations, because you're rare enough to feel special, but also common enough that stores should really carry more than one pair of left-handed scissors. I feel like society has had plenty of time to figure this out. I say this because my grandma's left-handed person.

The trailer for Insidious Out of the Further is here, and it looks especially messed up. It's 93.5 The Bubble. I haven't seen, I think, like the last one or two of the movies, but I have always liked them a lot, a lot. Like, the thing that's really freaky about this trailer, though, is that they put that tiptoe through the tulips. Tiptoe through the tulips. Like that song. I did that so well, by the way. But they played that throughout the trailer. So that song has destroyed gardening because it should have been a cute song. It's not.

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1: Past a certain age, you sneeze the wrong way, the wrong time.
2: There goes your back.
1: That's it. You're not right the rest of the day.
2: Right. My new thing is that if I get out of bed too fast, I get dizzy.
1: I mean,
2: so weird.
1: Who is it that you have to report to? Yeah. Right?

0: like this is perfection.
1: $1,200 by Monday. No fighting. This can't be Raven. No fighting. Your chance to score the cash with the Midland's biggest pop culture quiz. And 93.5 The Bubble is sending Raven's brain on rest. We all need a little bit, but Monday morning, 8:35, we are back. Sign up to play. Anna.

59 cases across South Carolina today, and it is not just Taco Bell anymore. I'm talking Cyclospora. This is the nasty parasite going around. First, they were like, yo, it's coming from Taco Bell, and this week, Chipotle taking jalapenos off the menu. It's 93.5 The Bubble. I'm starting to get worried we're, like, running out of fresh things that I like. But you can call or text. We want to hear from you next. 803-695-9935. What can you live without?

0: starting to feel like we're running out of fresh toppings that are safe. First, it was just the bag lettuce. This week, Chipotle taking jalapenos off the menu. And at lunch, someone asked for no onions. Are onions not safe anymore? It's 93.5 The Bubble, and I got to know, what topping can you live without?
1: Avocado.
0: So you've never had a delicious guacamole?
1: No, I don't like guacamole either.
0: I'm really reaching here then. How about avocado toast?
1: Ew.
0: Oh, boy. Brunch must be excruciating for you. Hey, Jay, let's take Lindsay off the brunch list. You're uninvited. 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If avocados get the parasite next...

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1: 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That's T-I-X. At 6 o'clock, your phone could ring. It is the TIX at 6 and all this week. Kesha, we are sending you to see her at Treliant Amphitheater in Charlotte. 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

0: you. Back to school time, and we noticed you got the new threads, the fresh kicks, and a brand new haircut, Rose. It's 93.5 The Bubble. How much this costs?
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0: $250.
1: $250. But you know what? The thing is, it wasn't the best haircut I've ever had.
0: Yo, when I walk into work on Friday, that haircut better be getting me a raise.
1: Exactly.
0: Well, keep us posted. For just a

0: 59 cases across South Carolina. Kelly Clarkson believes she might be the first celebrity case of explosive diarrhea parasites.
1: I get back to my room, and I have never been so happy there is not a man in the room.
0: No!
1: Because he for sure would never make sweet love to this again.
0: You need a stool sample. So my question is, how many people are not getting tested for the cyclospora? It's 93.5 The Bubble. Nobody cooler than Kelly. Like, literally, no other celebrity is going to reveal that.

This is the third headline in recent weeks where AI has improperly accessed a third-party company. I think we just call that hacking. It's 93.5 The Bubble and Meta today. These are the people behind Facebook. They reveal that one of its artificial intelligence models has, again, hacked another organization during testing. This is a test, and it's the third time it's happened. You know when you went to the theaters and you watched Titanic, but you know how the movie ends? If you want to come over to Casa de Krogan this weekend, we can watch Terminator. Get an idea of where this one's going.

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my wife and I trying for a baby. And it's exactly the kind of thing you hate to see about your state. Not that Wallet Hub knows anything about us Palmetto peeps anyway. Ranking South Carolina 46th in the nation for having a baby. It's 93.5 The Bubble. It's hard enough, but they're citing things like healthcare costs and parental leave. I guess we'll just hope the ranking gets a whole lot healthier in years ahead. They say.

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0: Hmm. I don't want to explain to you how to find out, but should be noticeable. I think that'll be a class this year, just not here. 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

0: Darlington NASCAR night with your Columbia Fireflies. This weekend, Bluey is at the ballpark. Awesome for kids on Saturday. And 93.5 The Bubble with probably one of the coolest guests coming August 20th. It is the viral clip come to life.
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0: Oh!
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I'm talking Uggs boots, and it's appropriate because Pink Panthers is serving so much mid-2000s, and 93.5 The Bubble is going stateside.

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4: 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And science says therapy is great for a healthy mindset. So enjoy this 14-second session on us. I think you've done everything right and absolutely nothing wrong. In fact, anything that hasn't gone your way could

0: 59 cases across South Carolina of Cyclospora. That's the nasty stomach parasite you've been hearing so much about. It's 93.5 The Bubble. And while others at work are just trying to avoid eating certain food items, you're eating weird.
1: Yes.
2: What'd you eat?
1: Frog legs.
0: What made you want to eat frog legs?
1: My best friend.
0: She cooked the legs?
1: Yeah.
0: And was she a witch?
1: No.
0: Okay. I have to ask that question. Were the frog legs good?
1: No. I want to murder her, but I can't.
0: She might not be a witch, but I'll tell you what. To get people to stop stealing your food out of the work fridge, pack yourself frog legs. Go.

0: in and feel good. It's 93.5 The Bubble. My wife's been out shopping for what she calls Spooky Town.
1: I find it adorable, but I'm alarmed. We're already buying Halloween decorations. You're one step ahead of her. You already have the decorations up.
2: Yes, I do.
1: What is this? We are shopping in August, and I'm meeting a bunch of people that are already decorated. Is it crazy?
2: No. Are you kidding? It's enough time to go shopping.
0: Can we just wait? I know the weather is giving spooky, but we're back to school. I haven't even had my first pumpkin spice latte.

0: Rihanna fans have been waiting for like a decade on the new stuff. It's 93.5 The Bubble and A$AP Rocky. This is Ree's husband. He's talking a big game this week.
1: Yo, she in the studio right now. Yeah, I said it. Sorry, babe. Yeah. Oh, God. Right, bro, she worked. She cooking, bro. No funny.
2: Yeah.
1: I'm going to get in trouble for this.
0: I love like any good husband. I'm going to get in trouble for saying anything about it. Rihanna fans, get excited. Four.

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1: Between work, kids, and everything else,
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Can't Beat Raven returns Monday morning. 93.5 The Bubble has the Midland's biggest pop culture quiz. And sure, Raven's brain is on break this week. But Monday morning, 8:35, you got to sign up to play. 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

0: 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Throwback is coming up on the way. This is Jordan and I battling it out like a mud pit at Lollapalooza.
1: Not really,
2: 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Yeah, so it's just not saying. 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
0: Jordan and I going head-to-head, trying to figure out the songs that Audrey picked, what year they came out, right? Yeah. We're playing for you at home, so you're playing this game with us, and I need your mystical powers, telepathy, sending me the answer. What year did these three songs come out? XYZ Throwback is next.

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